0: 1, that's 684.
1: Go ahead.
0: I'll be 10-8. I'll be heading to 189 Willard Street, apartment 102, to serve an HTO. Could I get a 23, please?
1: Report. Can you meet 1 at 189 Willard?

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1: 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It's going to be for a minor MVA. It's a red Hyundai and a tow truck.
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0: 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Can you 23, car 2, just meet him at 126 Doyle Field, Free Street there, and he'll give you all the info. It's going to be for a death notification.
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0: Clearwater, car 1, car 4. Mechanic Street. My partner has a 10-year-old child on the phone reporting that there are people in his house and all she can hear is screaming in the background. We're unsure at this point what's going on, but we will keep you updated.
1: I'm on mechanic now. I can slide that way. I'm clear if not needed.
0: Receive. Thank you.

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0: The caller is now saying that he's at 1015 Mechanic Street, but the 911 ping is right above 1025.
1: Transport. Any history at either of those addresses?
0: I'm checking in-house now.

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1: Need to the unit behind me. 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
2: 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That might be them.

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Engines 3, 2, ladder 1, to 31 State Street for the fire alarm activation. That's engines 3, 2, ladder 1, 31 State Street.

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rescued you to the Walmart. 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
1: There's not a given address. 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
0: Appreciate it.

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0: 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I'm headed down to break campsite down on Litchfield Street. Meet with those officers.

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1: 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I'm going to be heading outside the hospital. 5-7 Airbnb.
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1: Both scenes on Litchfield Street are released. Officer Dual Star is heading back up to the hospital. Speak with Officer Larry. I'm heading to the station to brief Sergeant McKenna.
0: Received.

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0: Did you talk with car 4?
1: Yes, affirmative. We're just waiting for the discharge paperwork. And it's going to be a 10-15.
0: I just wanted to confirm before you leave.
1: That's four, what's okay.

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1: Good.
0: Start a packet for
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0: Simple analysis at 10:50.
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0: 65, 13.

0: 4-684. I'll be en route, so keep off to the shelter. Receive. Go ahead.
1: I'll be on 19 and then I'll 15.
0: Receive.

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0: Can you check Granite Street, the area of the high school? Somebody's reporting there's a loose dog in and out of the roadway. She said it looks to be a pit bull. 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Unsure where it came from. I did leave a message for animal control as well.
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0: I'll check some previous calls as well.

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0: Graham Street is going to be one way in the direction of from Central to Lancaster until about 1:30. Emergency vehicles can get through.
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It's Rescue 2, Ladder 1, Fire Medic 1, 161 Spruce Street, Apartment 303 for hypertension.

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0: 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Medics will be obtaining a waiver. 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

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One 40 12th Street, American Little East. They had their opening day today. If you could just check there and see if they're all set with traffic.

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Go ahead. It's going to be Graham Street and Lincoln Terrace. 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And there's supposed to be a recycling event going on, if you could just check the traffic. 10-4.

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0: 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I'll be 10 AL taking the left and can I 25.
1: 10-4.

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0: 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One pulled over on Main and one vehicle is out on Hawes.
1: Go ahead, 6. Health officer just came back down. I'm leaving now. I'll head down there.
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0: 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Operator, motor vehicle 1, is going to be Mass OLN, ERA 340-67635. 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

0: 6684. 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I'll be clear.
1: Okay.

Engine 4, Engine 2, Rescue 3. Route 2 westbound, just by at exit 100 for the NVA. That's Engine 4, Engine 2, Rescue 3. Route 2 westbound, just by at exit 100 for the NVA.

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1: You also have that unit bring car 7 phone. 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
0: 5, he also needs paperwork for an ERO.

0: 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Answering 2. We are going to get on Route 2 off the Lumpka connector to west.
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0: 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He's looking to make a report. 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
0: 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The party is no longer welcome here. 10861.
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2: 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She's reporting a motor vehicle accident. 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She's going to be in a gray Toyota RAV4, and he's in a blue truck.

Did they say exactly where they were at in parking lot? She stated she was closest to the new Starbucks that hasn't opened yet. 10-4.

0: Go ahead, 3. Rescue 3 is ASLM, sir. Engine 3, paramedic 2, sir.
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1: What?
0: 101 Mechanic Street, basement rear apartment. Caller stating that her children's father is there, getting aggressive with her, grabbed her by the hair. She's inside the apartment. He is outside. Name is Antonio Esperanza.
1: Four, we'll take that primary.
0: Received four, you're going primary. 12, you can continue on. 5, you can 45.
1: That's 5, what's that?

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Looks like we have history with the parties for domestic assault. It's possible the male party left on foot. He's a Hispanic male. I'll send you his CR number, but he has a cheek piercing in his face and a face tattoo wearing black shorts. Hispanic. She's unsure if he actually left or not. Just can't hear him anymore outside.

0: 684 car 3. 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
1: 10-4.

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1: Go ahead.
0: Unrelated, motor vehicle stop, mass 7, Foxtrot, Mike, Tango, 13, in the Valvoline parking lot.
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0: Operator is Sierra Alpha 4221904.
1: 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Operator David, he's active negative out of this city.
0: Received.

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Checked up at his work. He's not here. He's not expected to be here today. His next day on is Tuesday. 3 to 684. Copy 10-8, headed over for the prisoner transport.

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0: 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What? 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

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That's Engine 4, Fire Medic 2, MedStar. 582 Mary Mav for low O2 sap.

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0: 3, ladder 1, fire medic 1. Rescue 3, ladder 1, fire medic 1, 68 Summer Street for the altered mental. This is Rescue 3, ladder 1, fire medic 1, 68 Summer Street, altered mental.
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2: 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She lives on State Street also.
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1: The alarm company just called. They got a passcode from an RP. 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

0: 149 3rd Street. Palazzo, the building. Engines 4, 3, lot of 1, to 149 3rd Street, the lots of the building. Engines 4, 3, in the ladder, 149 3rd Street, for lots of the building.
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0: 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It's Rescue 2, 196 Mechanic Street, Catholic Charities. The transport.
1: Rescue 2-0.
0: 2-0 en route. They shall meet you outside on the 4th Street side. Medical one at the hospital. Bottom one, go again with your last.
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Engine 2, you're en route. Lock up each jail 2. Jail 2 for the fire.

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1: Affirmative, I'm at the panel right now, showing zone 2 alarm. Looks like a smoke duck, be investigating.

100, showing smoke duck left side of the building. 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

0: キワナです。
1: Window Ave from Merriam. This vehicle went on to College Report, and she was behind it. There was a small child in a car seat and a toddler in the back seat. Something was going on between the kids, and then she saw the male party, the driver, turn around and hit one of the kids pretty violently. It's a blue Toyota RAV4, Mass PC 4, Sierra Whiskey Kilo 44. She lost sight of it after it went down Lindell from Merriam. She is standing by in Water Tower Plaza if you need to speak to her.

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C-100. 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

0: two, six, four.
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1: 3-6.

0: 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Caller stating his son Lionel, a 14-year-old male, is making 3,900 statements to him while in the vehicle. You're looking for a gold Honda Civic.
1: 400.

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Rescue 3, 252 Mill Street, Chipotle in the parking lot, meet the police and mental health. It's Rescue 3, 252 Mill Street, Chipotle in the parking lot, meet the police and mental health.

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1: 1. 5.
0: 545, car 6. Six and one. 193 Litchfield Street in front of Cube Smart for that motor vehicle versus bicyclist with a leg injury. We'll have fire en route.
1: 10-4. 193 Litchfield Street. 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
0: On that motor vehicle stop, could you just backfill my operator? It's going to be Mass OLN Sierra 93981233. Could I also get a 23 if we have one available?
1: Four, car four. Can you get 16 and 23?
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1: 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One vehicle is Mass 7, Hotel Victor, 849. And I'll have to get the second vehicle for you.
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0: Second vehicle, MASS 3, Whiskey Alpha, Foxtrot 27 to 0700. One driver is complaining of minor head and neck pain. Could you start ambulance, please?
1: Received. Are you on the inbound side or the outbound?
0: Inbound.
1: Over to North Main Street, inbound side by Route 2, and this is 168.

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0: Units will be 10-8. I'll take an AC. The mail party was transported to UMass Worcester.
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1: Three has that.

0: 684 to car 3, car 12. Main Street, Athens. The RP is in the parking lot. You're going to speak to Alex. He's reporting that a black four-door sedan occupied by four people, what he thought intentionally tried to run him over in the parking lot of Athens. That vehicle is now in the train station parking garage.
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0: 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That individual, no one tried to strike that individual, and the other vehicle is GOA, 10-8.
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0: 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That's Rescue 2, Engine 2, Fire Medic 2, 556 Central Street, Lot 139, for the unresponsive but breathing.
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1: 10-4, hold up, please.
0: Thank you.

Roger, the next. That's one. We are transporting down Central Street. What is your location? 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

0: 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Red engine 2.
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1: Nine Lancaster Street, apartment 3. 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She does only speak Portuguese. I was using an interpreter.

0: 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You can make contact with Cody Laughlin for Shirley PD. 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
0: 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I'll be 10-8.

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0: 124 3rd Street, apartment 1 Romeo for a 911 hangup. I attempted to call back multiple times and got no answer. The phone number comes back to a Katie Potter. We dealt with this female party last year at this residence for an A and B.
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